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Hello, it's Melinda Connolly. Hey, there's a big football game tonight, huh? The Broncos and the Chiefs. Monday Night Football in Kansas City. Kickoff in just a few minutes at 6:15 p.m.

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2: Speeds are starting to improve on those highways and city streets. I-70 still a little slow, though, between I-25 and I-225, I-270 and US-36 moving a lot nicer out through Boulder. I-25 remains a little slow in areas, partially due to a couple delays. Northbound I-25 at Downing, this earlier accident is still in the right lane. We also have that crash in the tech center. Right lane blocked, northbound I-25 between Bellevue and I-225, slowing back to Dry Creek. 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
22: A cooler day with a mix of clouds and sunshine. Downtown highs in the low to mid 80s, tracking isolated showers tonight. We have a low of 56 tonight and a much cooler high of 74 tomorrow. Better chance of showers and storms late Tuesday into Wednesday. I'm meteorologist Kathy Sabin. 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
1: We're seeing a nicer drive on those highways and city streets. Eastbound I-70 still slow between I-270 and Peña. I-25 looking a lot nicer through downtown as an earlier crash is in the clearing stages. Northbound I-25 at Downing. Accident still in the right lane though. Northbound I-25 between Bellevue and I-225. Delays remain back to Dry Creek. And a 10-minute delay is added to your drive. 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

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So Madonna apparently just got a glow up. Many fans say they didn't even recognize her after seeing recent pictures online. She looks great. Madonna

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Z101.1, Taylor Swift, I Knew It, I Knew You, from Toy Story 5. The song nominated for Single of the Year at the Country Music Association Awards. And Taylor Swift has confirmed she will return to the awards show for the first time in 10 years. The CMAs air Wednesday, November 18th. Toy Story 5 will begin streaming on Disney Plus on September 23rd.

0: like it. 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No diggity, no doubt. Yeah. Black Street Productions. We out, we out. Ride. We out, we out.
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2K today. Hello, it's Melinda Connolly. Great seeing all the orange and blue today. The Broncos opening their season right now in Kansas City against the Chiefs. So in the AFC West, the Broncos have the second highest single game ticket price, averaging $227. The Raiders, surprisingly, the highest at $267. The Chiefs averaging number three at $148. And the Chargers have the cheapest AFC single game ticket price coming in at $85.

Z101.1, it's Melinda Connolly. Former Canadian Prime Minister Justin Trudeau. Yes, still Katy Perry's boyfriend. And get this, he's launching his own film and TV production company. That's interesting.

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1: 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It's Melinda Connolly. The leaves peaking early in the high country. The color change early due to the drought this year. Some parts of the high country peaking this coming weekend.

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That was Z101.1 Glass Animals Heat Waves. Our little heat wave is over for now. You know, the average day Denver gets its last 90-degree day is September 5th. Of course, we surpassed that this year. Bless it.

Goes the 101.1 Elton John and Dua Lipa. Elton's got the performing bug again. He played a full 24-song set 1 week ago during the fourth day of the Rock in Rio Music Festival in Brazil. More than 100,000 people were in attendance.

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Oh, Z101.1, it's Melinda Connolly. Starbucks bringing back the comfy chairs, the rugs, the plants. Starbucks investing over $1 billion to make over its cafes with a homier vibe. Over 1,000 renovations have been completed so far.

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Hello, it's Melinda Connolly. Take my breath away. Berlin from Top Gun. 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Top Gun 3 in development now. 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

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The Trans-Siberian Orchestra making its way to Denver, as it always does for the holiday season. 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

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Yeah, the Halloween season is here. Two Colorado haunted houses are back and open now. The Frightmare Compound in Westminster and the 13th floor in Denver.

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Z101.1. Thanks for listening tonight. It's Melinda Connolly. I'm getting into it. Bought some pumpkins over the weekend. Some really big ones. They're looking great on the front porch.

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Now, Batman Day is Saturday. Yes, it's really a thing. For Batman Day 2026, big movie chains will screen three movie classics starring Batman. Batman 1989, starring Michael Keaton as Batman and Jack Nicholson as the Joker. Batman Mask of the Phantasm and the Lego Batman movie. The screenings at participating theaters Friday, September 18th through Sunday, September 20th.

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3: 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A used book that turns into a diploma. A donated jacket that turns into an interview. A few dollars at a register that turns into somebody's first day at a job they didn't think they'd get. 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That's Tuesday. That's this week. That's happening 4 miles from where you're sitting. Goodwill of Colorado, where what if becomes what's next.
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2: As you embark on your early morning drive, eastbound and westbound I-76 is closed in both directions, about 11 miles east of Rush due to a serious accident. Here in the metro area, though, we're seeing a nice drive across town. I-70 is nice and easy through the city, and I-25 is clear between Castle Rock and North Glen. I-270 and US 36 smooth out through Boulder. 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
2: An early morning accident has eastbound and westbound I-76 closed just east of Sterling. Here in the metro area, though, I-76 is moving nice and easy through the city. We do have a crash blocking two right lanes, westbound I-70 at Federal. I-25 still seeing a nice drive between Castle Rock and North Glen. Typical 28-minute drive between 120th and C-470. City streets are smooth. 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
1: Cozy 101.1, stress saver traffic.
2: Eastbound and westbound I-76 remains closed just east of Sterling due to an accident. Here in the metro area, I-76 remains nice and easy, but we do have a couple delays on I-70. Accident blocking two right lanes, westbound I-70 at Federal with delays back to Pecos. And a crash in the center lane, westbound I-70 at Havana, slowing back to I-225. I-25 clear through the city. 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
11: Good morning. This Tuesday, we're watching a cold front roll into the state. Gusty winds from the north, a few showers early, then mostly cloudy skies through the day. Temperatures only in the low to mid 70s here across the metro area. Taste of fall. Could see a few isolated gusty storms later on, mostly mountain moisture later on tonight. And then we will be watching the chance for scattered showers and storms through most of the week. A brief warm up for Wednesday. Highs from our return to the low 80s, but near seasonal normals. High 70s and low 80s expected through the weekend. I'm 9 News Weather Impact Team's Katie LaSalle. 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
2: Oh, and Steve is back.
3: Guess who's back?
2: Yeah, and then what is one of the first things he say to me?
3: What?
2: Well, Broncos got spanked last night.
3: Wasn't the first thing.
2: It was one of the first five things that you said after not seeing me for a week.
3: But I didn't say it with a giddy voice. I was actually bummed about it.
2: No, you did not.
3: No, I was. I was like, well, they got spanked last night. Like,
2: well, the Broncos got spanked last night. The passive aggressive laugh.
3: No, that was not passive aggressive.
2: Okay. Yeah,
3: that was laughter to soothe my own soul on it. No, actually, so both the teams that I'd love to see go to the Super Bowl, Broncos and Lions. Lions did win, but barely.
2: I was going to say, hey, it wins. A W's a W. We learned that last year.
3: Still.
2: So yeah, it was pretty ugly to watch. I was like, no, it's like it's not over yet. Nah, it was over.
3: Nah, it's over.
2: And I almost went home and went to sleep in the middle of it because I was like, I don't really want to watch any more of this. Like, I'm just feeling anxious.
3: Yeah.
2: But no, I decided to stick it out, so I got to see every sad moment.
3: It's only game one. Come on. First game of the season. That's it.
2: No.
3: Got the rest of the season.
2: I feel bad for them.
3: Yeah.
2: They just couldn't get anything going last night.
3: Again, first game of the season.
2: But still, I'm like, do you guys want to talk to each other? Like, are we playing separately?
3: Is this
2: like,
3: the same team?
2: But yeah, it was just game one. So
3: there you go.
2: Good. But
3: see, look at the positive.
2: Yeah. I'm wearing black head to toe today, though, in mourning.
3: It's being 3 days of mourning, as is required after a loss.
2: Pretty much. All right. Well, coming up next, so you spent some time in Michigan?
3: In Metro Detroit area, yeah.
2: Well, they're in a little bit of hot water.
3: Ruh-roh.
2: Yeah. How are the people driving?
3: Oh, they're crazy.
2: Okay. That vibes with what I got to tell you here in 7 minutes. Three things you need to know before you go.

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1: Well, kind of.
2: It's three things to know before you go with Jenny and friends on Cozy 101.1.
3: So good. Brain freeze. So 7-Eleven has scheduled its Bring Your Own Cup Day for Saturday. So basically, you can go fill a cup of any kind, whatever, with Slurpee for just $1.99.
4: So there you go. Head over to Home Depot, get one of those like giant, you know, plastic
3: inflatable
4: garbage
3: pools.
4: Cans. Oh, our inflatable pool.
3: Yeah, that is inflatable pool. And everybody just sitting around it with a little straw. No. But like, I mean, there's some really weird stuff that people do on this day. The only thing is you got to go really, really quickly because otherwise, like, the machine's down and it's not like the same Slurpee.
4: Right.
3: Material. Like, it's like when they gave like the free Slurpee day or whatever else on July 11th, I went and I was like, but it's mush. Like, I want it to be cold and frozen. So, yeah, be well.
4: Well, if you like to do a little shopping, Nordstrom Rack going to be opening two new stores in the general vicinity. There's going to be a 24,000 square foot one opening in Dillon at the Dillon Ridge Marketplace. And then there's another one that's going to be opening up in Lakewood, I believe it is. Where did it go? Yeah. And Lakewood Communities are going to be opening one. And those are both coming in the next, I think October 1st is when those open.
3: Wow. Okay.
4: So there you go.
3: For bougie people who like to shop.
4: Well, it's Rack, so it's somewhat bougie. It's bougie light.
3: Oh, it's diet bougie.
4: It's diet bougie.
3: So, because it's like stuff that...
4: It's last year's
3: instead
4: fashions.
3: Of $80, it's $79.99.
4: Exactly, yes.
3: Finally, another thing you need to know before you go. So, this is your hometown. 8,000 Michigan residents.
4: Okay.
3: Recently received a newly issued driver's license.
4: Right.
3: Well, the cool thing is when they got them and they were delivered to their homes, they had someone else's face on them. They mixed up.
4: Oh, man.
3: The vendor printing them mixed up 8,000 different driver's licenses.
4: Ma'am, this does not look like you. And it's like some biker dude.
3: You're like, no, I swear, I'm not even trying to buy alcohol. So, yeah, they're trying to figure out how many of them. So they can get them all replaced.
4: Yeah, to quote my wife while we were gone, as we were driving around the Metro Detroit area, she goes, I thought Denver drivers were aggressive. That was her. And she goes, now I know where you get it from. I'm like, yeah, this is where I learned to drive.
3: Yeah. So, and if you don't drive like they do,
4: you get run over.
3: Oh, yeah. Yeah. Sure. That's what you're sticking with?
4: I'm going
3: that's
4: with
3: why,
4: that.
3: Okay.
4: Yes,
3: that's
4: exactly.
3: Why you drive the way you do. Okay.
4: It is, yes.
3: I just wanted to make sure. Sure.
2: And here's what's coming up next.
3: All right. We got George Lopez tickets. Woo-hoo. We got the cute new movie Forgotten Island or whatever else it is. It's an animated one.
4: Aww.
3: It's about best friends and they go to this mystical portal world.
4: Yeah. Okay.
3: Yeah.
4: Yeah. I saw the trailer for that.
3: Yeah.
4: Okay.
3: So, we've got a advanced screening for that coming up after 9 o'clock. And of course, Jenny and Steve's 1K minute to win it. Here's the thing is Steve's back.
4: Yeah.
3: You know? So that means you do have to choose. Choose wisely. Choose Jenny. Choose wisely. Choose Jenny.
4: Mix it up. Choose mine.
3: No. All right. That's at 7:30 this morning.
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5: Making your way around town, traffic volume is not too bad on those highways and city streets, but we do have a few early morning delays. I-25 moving fairly nicely through the metro area. Stalled vehicle southbound the 8th Ave on the shoulder. I-70 light and easy through the city, but we do have a couple delays. An accident westbound at Federal blocking two right lanes and a crash still in the center lane westbound to I-70 at Havana. Slowing back to Chambers with that one. 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
2: Good morning. This Tuesday, we're watching a cold front roll into the state. Gusty winds from the north, a few showers early, then mostly cloudy skies through the day. Temperatures only in the low to mid 70s here across the metro area. Taste of fall. Could see a few isolated gusty storms later on, mostly mountain moisture later on tonight. And then we will be watching the chance for scattered showers and storms through most of the week. A brief warm up for Wednesday. Highs tomorrow return to the low 80s, but near seasonal normals. High 70s and low 80s expected through the weekend. I'm 9 News Weather Impact Team's Katie LaSalle for Cozy 101.1.
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0: All right, so you just got back from Detroit.
1: Yep.
0: And I took my kids out to Elizabeth.
1: Okay.
0: Got to show you the video of this one. It's like catching up when someone's gone for a week and you're like, okay, and then this happened.
1: So what'd you guys do? And then you did what?
0: So took my kids out there.
1: Yeah.
0: My friends got chickens.
1: Okay.
0: One of the kiddos.
1: Oh, this ought to be interesting.
0: Left the little pen open. And so there's like 10 or 12 different chickens running amok. And first of all, my 11-year-old didn't know how to climb the fence. So failure one. Number two, like the younger one is too nice. And it was like, Dad, but their poor little birdie feathers are going everywhere. And Maddie's like, ew, dirty. So then
1: they're so different.
0: My niece, Ellie, who's in between, she's 10.
1: Right.
0: Goes over, she goes, oh, come on, guys. And she's just like hawking a chicken all day. She's like, pick it up, throw it in the pen. Pick it up, throw it in the pen. Like, while all the rest of them run around like idiots. Like, it's just, she's
1: the 10-year-old's over there taking care of business. Yeah.
0: And Manny's like, ew. I just need to wash my hands.
1: And then Paige's like, but they're poor little chickens. Oh, I don't want.
0: And this is how my parenting style is maybe a little different than good parents. Like, we're sitting up, like, my brother and me and our friends are sitting up on top where the house is, and it's down into, like, where their backyard and
1: stuff. You were just laughing, weren't you?
0: Oh, my gosh, recording it even.
1: Yeah.
0: Oh, I was like,
1: yeah.
0: It's like, put your back into it. Like, if we ever have an apocalypse situation, like, my kids will not survive.
1: And if you, okay, if I'm imagining what some of that video looks like, if you put, and I don't know if you'll get this reference, if you can find the Benny Hill soundtrack from the Benny Hill Show.
0: Yes, pretty much. And then, like, one of them would run around the side and then, like, and then you've got a little goose, like my little 6-year-old, that's like, hey, he's just like chasing after the chickens, like he's not even trying to catch
1: them. Chickens, my name's Goose.
0: Oh man, I know, I gotta try to see if there's part of that that doesn't have me like laughing so hard and I'm like cursing. I'm like,
1: oh, come on, that makes it even funnier. Beep, beep, beep, beep, beep, beep. What?
0: Oh, man. Yeah. Maybe a trip to Urban Farm wouldn't be a
1: good times.
0: Bad
1: good times.
0: Idea.

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1: Early morning delays have cleared. Accident cleared westbound I-70 at Havana. All lanes reopened. Still seeing some residual slowing back to Tower Road. Crash also cleared westbound I-70 at Federal. I-25 nice and easy through the city. Southbound just getting a little slow between I-76 and Colfax. 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
15: What if? Sometimes there's one that stays with you. The thing you think about at a red light but haven't quite said out loud. What if I went back and finished? What if that changed everything? What if this is the year? Maybe one just came to mind. Maybe this is the year you stop wondering. It's not too late, and maybe it never was. Goodwill of Colorado, where what if becomes what's next.
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0: 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It is Jenny and friends. Steve Marshall back. Yay!
1: Good morning!
0: Gonna be a great Tuesday, too. We got a lot of fun stuff to give away. We're gonna start at 7:35-ish. Right about then. We've got Jenny and Steve's 1K Minute to Win It. Did you have questions prepared?
1: I have a fresh set of questions that I haven't been here for like a week, so... Mm-hmm.
0: I love when we did the Teddy Bear Patrol, which you know, a lot of people missed.
1: Yeah.
0: They're like, do you write these questions? I'm like, no, I'm not that smart. I read them. Well, I mean, I have to research them. Well, like, I have to find them on the internet. But,
1: can you please expand on do we write them? I mean, technically, I put them in a Word document. But
0: yeah. Oh, yeah. I type them. There we go.
1: Right,
0: yeah.
1: Exactly.
0: Uh-huh. Who writes anymore? thank you, AI, because, yeah. And then even then, they're wrong sometimes. So, but we're going to do that at 7:35 this morning. If you have not, and you are very smart, signed up, you need to go to KOSI101.com right now.

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2: 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Stress saver traffic.
4: Eastbound and westbound I-70 is seeing some minor slowing between Federal and I-225. Earlier crash cleared westbound I-70 at Havana. Definitely seeing a nicer drive in that area. I-25 still seeing morning slowing southbound between 104th and 84th and slow southbound between I-76 and Colfax. I-270 and I-225 seeing morning congestion, stall and accident free on those city streets. 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
13: Good morning. This Tuesday, we're watching a cold front roll into the state. Gusty winds from the north, a few showers early, then mostly cloudy skies through the day. Temperatures only in the low to mid 70s here across the metro area. Taste of fall. Could see a few isolated gusty storms later on, mostly mountain moisture later on tonight. And then we will be watching the chance for scattered showers and storms through most of the week. A brief warm up for Wednesday. Highs tomorrow return to the low 80s, but near seasonal normals. High 70s and low 80s expected through the weekend. I'm 9 News Weather Impact Team's Katie LaSalle for Cozy 101.1.
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5: Oh, yeah, Steve is back. Back again.
6: Trying not to yawn. Sorry.
5: That's all right.
6: I know, first world problems, but I just spent 2 days driving, so.
5: Yeah, no, I'm over here yawning because of the Bronco game. Because I was one of those, like, I was like, I'm just going to go after halftime.
6: Yeah.
5: Like, to go to sleep, you know? Because it wasn't looking pretty. But I was like, you know, that's not a good fan. Like, I have to be.
6: Right. I'll be honest, I wanted to watch it.
5: Mm-hmm.
6: I went to bed at 7 o'clock. I'm like, I'm exhausted.
5: Yeah. So. No, I was trying to go to sleep before, and then my brother's like, come up and watch it. I'm like, he's like, your nephew drove all the way down here. Oh. Yeah, he threw my nephew in there. He guilted me. And then I'm sitting there, and that's the hardest thing is, because you're so excited.
6: It's
5: the opening of the season. Like, you're like, you have all this, like, pent up excitement.
6: Yeah.
5: And then they start playing like that, and when you're in public and your team is losing, and then there's always that one person, and it was this person that was at the other end of the bar, and she had on Kansas City Chiefs.
6: Oh.
5: And the best thing was she didn't show up till halftime.
6: Oh.
5: And then she didn't shut up after halftime.
6: Well, yeah.
5: I'm like, and then like, but it's everybody else's Broncos, and she's like,
6: oh, that's rough.
5: Yeah.
6: I mean, it's one thing, like, if I walked in with a Lions shirt on, but it's not a Lions game, you know, but when you wear the opposing jersey.
5: Well, and the thing is like,
6: especially
5: it's
6: in
5: fine.
6: A football town like this.
5: Oh, yeah. I mean, it's fine. Like, we didn't, you know, get into a physical altercation, but I was like, at some point, I'm like, just keep your mouth shut, Jenny. Just keep your mouth shut.
6: But it is interesting they didn't show till halftime.
5: Yeah.
6: You know, they're
5: like, let's see how this is going to go.
6: Yeah.
5: Oh, yeah, let's go razz a little bit of these poor little Bronco fans who are sitting there, like, drinking and sad, and now all of a sudden, oh, man. And then the guy next to me is like, I'm not even a fan, but, man, the Broncos suck.
6: It's like, oh, come on.
5: Because you're not a fan. Shut your mouth.
6: It's game one of the season. Everybody relax.
5: Yeah, I know. I should have watched it at home. Because there was a lot of angst. And everybody started getting so mad. And it was like this older lady, but she was talking a lot of trash really loud.
6: Well, all right.
5: I was
6: like,
5: okay.
6: That's part of the fun of football, I guess.
5: I was going to say, football's back. But, yeah, so I don't want to hear about, oh, I'm tired because I went to bed at 7 o'clock.
6: Well, yeah, but I drove all day. Sorry. I'm sorry that you going out to enjoy the Bronco game made you sleepy while I was driving for 12 hours.
5: That's all I wanted you to say.
6: Okay.
5: All right, welcome back.
6: Yeah.
5: All right, speaking of which, Michigan's in the news.
6: Oh, great.
5: I know. You just got

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1: Well, kind of. It's three things to know before you go with Jenny and friends on Cozy 101.1.
2: All right, so let's start with this one. 7-Eleven bringing back the Giant Cup Day.
3: Yeah, yo.
2: Yes.
3: And there's literally no limits, right?
2: No. But here's the thing is you have to be very careful of it because if you go in and you're, say, filling up, you know, like a Home Depot bucket, whatever it is that you bring in, well, that's going to take all of the different already pre-made slushy. Otherwise, it's just like nasty melted slushy. Well,
3: can't they just pre-make more?
2: No, it's not like they have extra machines in the back. Well, maybe they do. I don't know.
3: Well, I mean, but once you're... So you're saying the slushy never runs out and they never have to refill it, is
2: no,
3: what you're saying.
2: They have to, and that's the thing. So if you're filling up a bucket, you're not even getting a full slushy.
3: Oh, I see what you're saying.
2: Yeah, and you're taking it away from the kids behind you with their little tiny cups that they brought. You know what I mean?
4: Pardon me, sir. May I have some slushy?
2: Can I do it first? I don't like it. Why do you have a pool?
3: Dip your cup in the pool, and it's $20 per.
2: That's what you should do, is go fill up a cup, like a giant pool, baby
3: right.
2: pool.
3: And then sit on the sidewalk outside of a 7-Eleven.
2: Yeah, it's a side hustle. It's this weekend on Saturday, and it's $1.99 for Giant Cup Day.
3: There you go. And don't listen to us. We're just morons.
2: No.
3: So, yeah. Mm-hmm. Okay. If your iPhone, and I know you're going to get a kick out of this, Jenny, because you're going to make fun of all of us that have iPhones. Mm-hmm. Mm-hmm. If your iPhone tends to be overheating a little bit this week, don't worry. Or if your battery goes down quicker than normal, don't worry. It's normal this week. Why, you may ask? Mm-hmm. Well, Apple says it's normal because the phone is working in the background this week, indexing data and files, downloading new assets, and updating apps, which I believe is computer code for spying on us more and correlating all of our data.
2: Well, and that's I mean, come on. So, like, I was talking to a friend actually about how they're like, I don't have, you know, Amazon Alexas in my house and I don't have the whatever. You have a phone, it's the same thing.
3: Yeah.
2: It just doesn't do as much as Amazon Alexa, but it does. It's tracking everything you say.
3: Yeah, the work is going to continue for several days this week, so just, you know, be prepared.
2: Oh, that's so sad for you guys.
3: I'm waiting to see, like...
2: Look at my 100% battery.
3: I'm just waiting to find out the day when my... Because I have an iPhone 11. I'm so far behind. Mm-hmm. I'm just waiting for it to go, yeah, no, we can't do the updates anymore. You have to buy a new one.
2: Well, you
3: And that's coming,
2: it.
3: I think.
2: You missed it last week. They were going to make a Fold one. And Samsung goes on their account on social media and just ripped them a new one. Like, oh, that's so cute. That's so 4 or 5 years ago. It's awesome.
3: That's cool.
2: Finally, let's get to our Michigan story here since you just got back from there and that's your people. 8,000 Michigan residents recently received newly issued driver's licenses because, you know, they mail them now onto the...
3: Right.
2: Yeah. So when they opened the package, it was someone else's photo. Now, here's the thing. The problem affected licenses and ID cards, both of them. The vendor that was printing the error caused the mix-up. So now you have this other person's face on your license. You have to wait again. But my thing is, what if she's a lot more attractive than me? Like, I'd kind of keep it. I'd keep it.
3: Worse yet, what if it isn't a she and it's just some big burly dude?
2: He's got like one tooth. You're like, hey, buddy, what's up?
3: Yeah, you got Cletus's picture on your ID.
2: I didn't do it. It was this guy. I don't know. That's kind of a big oops.
3: That's a big oops.
2: Yeah.
3: Because then if you need your license for something, you don't have it. You can't use it.
2: You're like, McLovin's on here. I don't know why.
3: Exactly.
5: More Jenny and Friends on the way.
0: And here's what's coming up next.
2: All right. We got a chance for you to win $1,000. Jenny and Steve's 1K minute to win it. So our little friend Carly, you weren't here for the Teddy Bear Patrol, but her and her mom came over and she's like, why don't people just pick your questions? Like, yours are always so much better than Steve's.
3: Oh my God, Carly. Thank you.
2: I was dying. I was like, I can't wait to tell Steve that when he gets back. It was so much fun. So choose Jenny's questions, but we're going to do that here in about 9 minutes on Cozy 101.1.

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2: Hi, Jenny. It's Jenny and Steve.
3: Morning.
4: Hi. Good morning, guys.
2: You ready for Jenny and Steve's 1K Minute to Win It?
4: I am.
2: All right.
3: Don't sound so excited.
4: A little nervous.
2: Oh, that's all good. We got you. 10 questions, 60 seconds. Get them right. Get $1,000. If you don't know the answer, say pass. We can come back to it for time. And whatever you shout out, that first answer we have to take, okay?
4: Okay.
3: All right. You want Jenny's questions or do you want my fresh set of questions now that I'm back?
2: Oh, my gosh.
4: Oh, my goodness. Oh. Okay, we're going to go for it.
3: Mine?
4: Yes.
3: Yay! Okay.
2: Oh, yeah.
3: Here we go.
2: Just after you, like, Pollyanna did. Like, oh, poor me.
3: Oh, just get it. Here we go. How many days are in a standard week?
4: 7.
3: What bird lays the largest eggs?
4: Chicken. That's wrong. Pass.
3: This country, comrade, has 11 time zones. What is it?
4: Canada.
3: Which of our organs helps us to breathe?
4: Lungs.
3: On the Flintstones, what was the name of their pet dinosaur?
4: Dino.
3: This 1997 movie had Will Smith and Tommy Lee Jones policing aliens.
4: Men in Black.
3: The Hollywood sign in L.A. originally was longer and said what?
4: Hollywood Land.
3: Psalm, Saint, and Chicago are names of this celebrity's children.
4: Kim Kardashian.
3: In 1887 novel Black Beauty is what kind of an animal?
4: Horse.
3: This was the very first state in the Union.
4: New York.
3: All right, time is up. I'm going to have to razz you just a little bit.
2: Yeah.
4: Okay.
2: My questions.
3: The bird that lays the largest eggs is the ostrich.
4: Yes, it is.
3: Yes. This country, quote, comrade, I was looking for Russia, has 11 time zones.
4: Comrade.
3: Let's see. Then you got, actually, I was impressed you got the Kim Kardashian one right. And then the very first state of the Union was Delaware in 1787.
2: That was the one.
4: As soon as I said it, boom.
2: That's all right, because I wouldn't have got the ostrich one. And I wouldn't have got, yeah. I probably wouldn't have got the Kim Kardashian one. I was like, is it Beyonce? But that's Blue Ivy.
3: Right? Oh, yeah, exactly.
2: That one I was confused on, too.
4: Yes, so. It's Ivy, yes.
2: Oh, well, you did awesome, Jenny. Thank you so much for waking up with us, and I think you did yourself pretty proud.
4: Okay, well, thank you so much. It was so much fun.
3: Aw, thanks, Jen.
2: Bye.
4: You have a great day. Thank you.
2: Mine are so much easier. Da-da,
3: those were not hard. How many days are in a week? I mean, come on.
2: Oh, okay, so you started with an easy one. Okay, cool. All right. If you think that you could have gotten all of those right in 60 seconds, make sure you're signed up to play with us, KOSI101.com.

0: I thought you were going to be so mad at me.
1: About?
0: I was freaking out. Tammy Oakland comes in and she goes, he's going to be mad at me too then. And so I want to tell you a little bit more about your Rubik's Cube that is now
1: completely solved.
0: Yeah.
1: Yeah.
0: Yeah. So I'll tell you about that coming up next. Again, like that was the first thing you noticed too.
1: It's like, who solved my Rubik's Cube?
0: I have the story to tell you.
1: Okay.
0: For last week when you were gone.
1: All right.
0: And it was not just me. It was Tammy too. I'm going to throw her under the bus with me. We'll both just drive over that bus. I guess I could probably just blame her. But I'll tell you the whole story. Okay. All right, coming up next, Cozy 101.1.

0: All right, I want to start off by saying I'm sorry. Okay. I am not the kind of coworker slash friend slash like family, okay, is essentially what we are now.
1: Right.
0: To be left alone.
1: Okay. To your own devices or just in general?
0: In general. Like, okay. I get bored. I start playing with things.
1: And you make bad choices.
0: And yeah, that's true. But so you left me and I was bored and you happen to have this like Rubik's Cube that you love. It's like this little baby one that we found in a box somewhere.
1: It was a swag bag or something.
0: And so anyways, when you were gone, I'd noticed that you had a couple sides done.
1: Right.
0: And I was like, you know what? It'd be super fun if I could solve it for him when he came back. So, that didn't work at all.
1: Okay.
0: It was terrible. Sorry, you're missing a sticker now on one of them.
1: Yeah, one of those is missing. It's all right.
0: And so, Tammy comes in and I'm like, I'm in so much trouble. Like, do you know how to do Rubik's Cube? She's like, no. But I've been playing with it too. So we both messed it up so bad. So then we're like freaking out because I'm like, man, he was like doing so well on it. He's going to be mad. So Tammy went, spent 2 hours, looked up.
1: Oh, man.
0: How to solve it. It spent 2 hours fixing it. So then yesterday we're talking about it and she's like, he's going to be so excited. I'm like, he probably won't even notice. The first thing you come in and see, like, is the Rubik's Cube
1: done.
0: Who
1: solved my Rubik's Cube?
0: And she goes, well, he was proud of himself for getting four sides done. She goes, do you think we should mess it up a little bit so that he still gets to finish it?
1: No, I'm happy.
0: You said you did it for 2 hours.
1: I am happy it's done, actually. It makes my brain feel better that it's more symmetrical now and everything. So.
0: I was like, who can we blame? At one point, we were going to blame Kathy's kids.
1: Oh, jeez.
0: Because they come in all the time. I was like, who do we blame? Because there's no way we're going to get this back by the time he gets in here. But thanks to Tammy, she was able to look up the instructions and still took her 2 hours after the instructions.
1: Well, thank you, I think.
0: I was like, you probably wouldn't even notice. First thing you said, you're like, who saw my Rubik's Cube? I'm like, oh, my bad.
1: At least nobody moved my Linda Blair Exorcist doll.
0: I moved it back.
1: Okay.
0: Because I know how you are. I moved it back. I tried to make sure, like, I put the seat over in the corner so nobody would mess with your seat.
1: Thank you.
0: I was like, when Steve comes back, it's going to be like he never left. Except for the stupid Rubik's Cube.
1: Except for the Rubik's Cube.
0: I just was trying to do something fun for you, and then it backfired. Spectacular.
1: Well, backfired on you guys. I'm actually glad that it's solved, so thank you.
0: If I could just find that missing sticker for the white
1: bee. I think it's gone. Yeah. That's lost to the vacuum at some point.
0: So, yeah, when your coworkers go away, do you just gotta go through their stuff?
1: Start rifling through their desks.
0: I was like, he doesn't have any candy in here, but he does have a toy, and I played with it.
1: It's all right. I learned in kindergarten to share.
0: Spoiler alert. Don't leave me unattended ever, ever again.
2: And here is what's coming up next.
0: All right. We got George Lopez tickets. You're actually going to the show.
1: Yeah. That's going to be a lot of fun. That's a good show.
0: Yeah. So if you want to laugh your face off, 8:30 this morning with Jenny's Impossible Question.
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3: An early morning accident continues to have eastbound I-76 closed between Brush and Sterling. Definitely use caution if you're making your way in towards northeastern Colorado. I-25, nice and easy through the metro area. Seeing that typical slowing, though, between Castle Pines and North Glen and on I-70 through the city. Crash now eastbound C-470 near Kipling on the shoulder. And an accident eastbound C-470 on the off-ramp to northbound I-25. 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

0: All right, so might be too soon to mention this, and I'm really sorry that I have to go there, but the Broncos had a big loss last night.
1: No!
0: They got spanked like a five-year-old in a Kmart.
1: Ooh.
0: It was not good. And you know I'm a huge Denver Bronco fan, and I actually stayed up for the whole entire game hoping at some point we'd have like a little bit of that magic.
1: Yeah, turnaround all of a sudden.
0: Yeah, no, it was bad. It was so bad. And almost got in a fight with this lady because she was, you know, Kansas City Chiefs fan and she was being obnoxious. And all of us are still sitting there going, breathe.
1: In through the nose.
0: In through the nose. Out through the mouth. But yeah, so a lot of people are going to be upset today because the Broncos lost.
1: Yeah.
0: Big loss. But they also got a big shout out thanks to Taylor Swift.
1: Oh,
0: I got to play you parts of it. And I posted the whole thing up at KOSI101.com. But let's do that here in 7 minutes. How the Emmys and the Denver Broncos and Taylor Swift all became a thing. And I've watched it like 5 times and I still laugh. So 7 minutes, play some clips.

0: We got to see her hanging out with Tom Cruise last night.
1: That's an odd sight.
0: It was weird, but and I'm sitting next to this lady, and she's talking about Taylor Swift, and she's like, "What is she wearing?" I was like, "It kind of looks like when you go to like a family picnic, and it's the tablecloth." That's what it looked like. But yeah, so Taylor Swift, of course, was not at the Emmys, but they had a really fun and amazing way to kind of notify everybody that she wasn't going to be there.
1: Okay.
0: So, of course, we know she was at the Bronco game. When you were watching the Bronco game and you missed the Emmys, you can go to KOSI101.com and check out the little shout out that they gave to the Denver Broncos. So at least it wasn't all bad of a night. So here's like just a few clips of it, but it was so well done because Mariska Hargitay, who is, of course, Law & Order SVU,
1: Olivia
0: she was hosting.
1: Yeah.
0: Yep. And yeah, cameo.
2: All right, team, listen up. The Emmys are tonight, and the mayor's office is breathing down my neck, demanding an answer to the big question, will Taylor Swift be at the Emmys? Now, in order to crack a Swiftie case, you got to think like a Swiftie, because the Swiftie

0: lefties think that everything is a clue to what she'll do next.
1: Yes.
2: That's very accurate.
1: Yep.
3: Okay, a crime board. Now we're talking.
0: Let's start with the Emmy nominations. Abbott Elementary nominated for 7 Emmys. Season 6 premieres this year. 7 and 6 out of Muck. Taylor's lucky number, 13.
1: Oh, man. Wow. They did this so well. So they go through all these different things. And so it was a great way to talk about some of the nominees.
2: Right.
1: But also, like, towards the end, they're like, okay, well, we just got to get to the point where how do we figure out if she's going to be there or not? And this is exactly how they ended up coming to the conclusion that she was not going to be there. And I don't know how they kept a straight face the whole entire time, including Taylor Swift, because she was there as they're talking about her.
0: Hold on, guys. Last week, tonight, John Oliver, he's British, like those damn slow horses, fast Broncos, Denver Broncos. Broncos are playing the Chiefs. Guys, the answer has been TV this whole time, because they have a game right now.
4: Okay, so she's not going to be there, right? Because her husband's got a work thing.
2: Her husband's got a work thing.
1: Oh, man. It was just so well done. Like, I mean, I love her anyway.
2: Oh, yeah.
1: She's one of my favorite actresses. And so for her to be able to play along and, like, the whole cast, like, how did they keep a straight face? It's one of those things where if you're watching, like, SNL or something, like, how do you keep a straight face when you're doing some of these? Because she was really in character. She was.
2: And I love how they throw iced tea, just the one line. He's like, all right, a crime board. Now we're talking.
1: And if you see it, there wasn't just one crime board. It was two, because that's what Swifties do. That's what we do. We overanalyze every single thing. And then Taylor Swift, of course, plays like a new rookie detective. And she's like, I don't think so, guys. Like, not everything's a clue. She even had her cat in there as a cameo. I'm like, oh, man.
2: Oh, that's cute.
1: So if you haven't had a chance, you got 4 minutes. It was very entertaining. Go to KOSI101.com. So, hey, big loss, but a big shout out at the Emmys for the Denver Broncos. Take it.

0: All right, so we think that you need to laugh a little bit more. Not like that.
1: No,
0: please,
1: that was
0: don't
1: creepy.
0: Do it like that. Yeah. Okay. No. We want you to laugh genuinely. George Lopez is going to be at Paramount Theater coming up on Friday.
1: Mm-hmm.
0: And we've got one question between you and
1: tickets.
0: Yeah.
1: Yeah.
0: Yeah.
1: But it's Jenny's impossible question.
0: Which is funny. It's kind of like a,
1: 'cause it's not so impossible, but yeah.
0: A giant guy named Tiny. All right. We're going to do that here, though, in the next 7.5 minutes.

0: Learn stuff. Win stuff.
1: We got this.
0: It's time for Jenny's Impossible Question on Cozy 101.1.
2: All right. You want to go and see George Lopez? Here's how you get in. So almost 40% of people say they only wash this once a year.
3: Oh.
2: So almost half. It's kind of gross.
3: Oh, okay. windows.
2: No. That's a very tame guess for you.
3: Right. Well, I couldn't come up with anything.
2: What happened when
3: absurd.
2: You were in the car for a couple days? Like, who are you? I'm a proof of life over there.
3: Their big toe!
2: No.
3: Okay.
2: All right, what do you think it is? If you want to go to George Lopez, the phone number is 303-290-1011. Call right now.

0: Y'all nasty. Some of these questions that pop up for me, I'm like, God, people are gross. But hey, it is a thing. Jenny's impossible question today. 38% of people only wash this once a year.
1: A hat, like a trucker hat or something.
0: No.
1: Okay.
0: That's a good guess, actually.
1: All right.
0: Really? Did you get smarter when you went on vacation?
1: I did some brain work.
0: Okay.
1: Yes.
0: Here we go. If you want to go to George Lopez, the phone number is 303-290-1011. Hi, who's this?
2: This is Jennifer.
0: Well, hello, Jennifer. Best name ever.
2: Yes, it is.
0: Yeah.
1: Yeah.
0: Well, right? Jennifer, Lorraine, what do you think the answer is today?
2: I think it's the comforter.
0: Comforter. Ugh.
1: That's gross, but a good guess because I could totally see that. Yeah.
0: Do you wash yours?
2: Right. No, more than that, but I just think some people don't.
0: Yeah. And if you have a dog, even worse.
1: Oh, God, yeah.
0: Yeah. But no, right? It's not a comforter. Think about something else, all right?
2: Okay. Okay, thank you,
0: girl.
1: Bye.
0: All right, so not a comforter, but that makes me really...
1: God, if you only wash it once a year, that's just nasty.
0: Right? Well, because you get mites, too, off your
1: skin. Oh, yeah. After a couple of weeks, it's like, no.
0: Why did I pick this question? Like, I hate... Like, my OCD can't take this game. All right. What do you think the answer is? Call 303-290-1011.

0: All right, we're playing Jenny's Impossible.
1: Yeah, easy for you to say.
0: It's impossible to say, actually. Jenny's Impossible question for George Lopez tickets. The question today, 38% of people only wash this once a year.
1: Nasty. God, it could be anything, but...
0: I know. What do you think it is? The phone number is 303-290-1011. Hi, who's this?
2: Hi, this is Yessie. How are you, Jenny?
0: Doing good. What do you think the answer is for trivia today?
2: Carpet, like home carpet.
1: Oh, that's a great guess.
0: That is a great guess. But no, think about something that's way easier to clean, okay?
2: Okay, thank you.
0: Thank you. All right, Cozy 101.1, what's your guess?
3: So our guess is like car tires, something like that.
0: Oh, something on your vehicle?
1: Oh, okay. All right. So you might wash the car, but you don't do like the tires. But once
3: you... Well, you know, yeah. Because I personally, I know a lot of people that wash their cars frequently, but I don't.
1: Yeah, either do I.
0: I know. I was looking at mine the other day and I was like, whew, that's a little spicy.
1: I don't think I've had a car wash in over a year. So. Yeah.
0: Very, very good guess. But no, think about something they wear, okay?
3: Oh, okay. Thank you.
0: Thank you. And this might be a little superstition thing.
1: Oh, okay.
0: Yeah, instead of being gross, it might be a superstition thing.
1: All right.
0: All right. Phone number is 303-290-1011 if you think you know what it is.

0: Cozy 101.1. It is Jenny and Friends, and we want you to go and meet one of our really funny friends, George Lopez. Get to go and see him on Friday. Jenny's impossible question. 38% of people only wash this once a year.
1: Gross jeans.
0: No.
1: Oh.
0: Ew. Nope. Phone number's 303-290-1011. And hello, who's this?
2: Hey, this is Katie.
0: Katie, what do you think the answer is today?
2: Your coats or jackets that you wear.
0: No, think about something else very important this time of year.
2: Okay.
0: All right. Especially after last weekend, it kind of kicked off this. Hi, Cozy. It's Jenny and Steve. What's your guess?
3: Hi. Is it a jersey?
0: Is it your jersey? Do you wash your favorite team's jersey?
3: Rarely. I mean, you don't want to rub off the good juju, right?
0: Yeah. Who's your team?
3: My team, the Broncos, of course.
1: Oh, okay.
0: All right. I'm just saying, like, if you watched it last night, you might want to wash it.
3: Yeah. Yeah.
0: But it is a jersey. Yeah, good job. You got a pair of dates to go and check out George Lopez. He's going to be at Paramount Theater this Friday.
3: Sweet. That's awesome.
0: Yeah. And I'm still a Bronco fan. I might not be happy with them right now, but I love them.
3: Right.
0: It's like when your kid does something really stupid, you're like, oh, come on, I still love you, but mommy needs a break.
3: Yeah, we start slow. We started slow the last 3 years.
1: There you go. See, positive outlook.
0: I love it. Thank you, my friend. All right, we'll be right back, okay?
3: Okay.
0: All right, yeah.
1: Oh, so you don't wash your, okay, it's your favorite team jersey.
0: Because you're like, oh, we keep winning, I'm not going to wash it.
1: You don't want the luck to rub off.
0: Yeah. At least it's not underwear. I thought it was underwear at first. But I just like your lucky underwear. I don't know. Inside, outside.
1: Won't be so lucky if you keep not washing it. Ew. Infections.
0: All right. Well, we'll pick a cleaner question tomorrow. It'll start about 8:30 on Cozy 101.1.
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6: Eastbound I-76 remains closed between Brush and Sterling following that early morning accident this morning. But I-76 moving stall and accident free through the metro area. I-70 still slow between Federal and Tower Road. I-25 remains a little heavy between Lone Tree and Westminster. No new stalls or accidents on those highways around town. But we do have a crash westbound Arapahoe Road at Chambers. Heavy delays back to Waco, adding 20 minutes to your drive. Actually seeing two separate crashes in that area. 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
33: Good morning. This Tuesday, we're watching a cold front roll into the state. Gusty winds from the north, a few showers early, then mostly cloudy skies through the day. Temperatures only in the low to mid-70s here across the metro area. Taste of fall. Could see a few isolated gusty storms later on, mostly mountain moisture later on tonight. And then we will be watching the chance for scattered showers and storms through most of the week. A brief warm-up for Wednesday. Highs tomorrow return to the low 80s, but near seasonal normals. High 70s and low 80s expected through the weekend. I'm 9 News Weather Impact Team's Katie LaSalle for Cozy 101.1.
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0: It's that moment when you're watching a trailer and you start getting all teared up and you're realizing it's going to be a good movie. And of course, when it's animated, even more so.
1: Right.
0: But we've got a 4-pack of tickets to the advanced screening of Forgotten Island. And this is going to be for next Tuesday. You get to go see it before anyone else.
1: Very
0: but
1: cool.
0: It was, and I can't remember what movie it was that the trailer played. And it was,
1: I think it was Toy Story 5.
0: Yes.
1: Is where
0: yes,
1: I saw it.
0: Yeah. So best friends Joe and Ray Seth stumble upon a mysterious portal. They go in and then they keep forgetting about their friendship. And as a mom, I feel like that happens to us all the time.
1: Oh, yeah.
0: Like, I literally was just my friend Jen, I haven't talked to in forever, sent me like a memory from 14 years ago. And I'm like, why don't we do that stuff anymore? Like, you feel like you don't have any friends anymore because you kind of forget about it with everything, kids and stuff like that. So it's a really cool, magical creatures, everything. And we want you to go and see it. Just bring some tissue of your own. We're going to do that here in about 10 minutes. Chance for you to win a 4-pack of those.

0: Cozy 101.1. It is Jenny and Friends, and we would like you to go and see a movie for us.
1: Yes.
0: And then you could tell us how bad you cried and how much you laughed.
1: And how many tissues we should take when we go.
0: Yes. Yeah. 4-packet tickets to an advanced screening of Forgotten Island. It's a new, beautiful animated movie. It's going to be for next Tuesday. Caller number 20. It's that easy. Yeah, we know. It's Tuesday. Got this. 303-290-1011 is the number. Call right now to win.

0: Cozy 101.1. It's Jenny and Friends. And hi, who is this?
1: Julie.
0: Julie, do you have kids?
1: I do. Well, I've got kids that I take care of.
0: There we go. All right, don't let them see you cry at this movie. It's going to be beautiful. You're going number 20!
1: Yay! Right!
0: Oh, so you're going to see Forgotten Island, an advanced screening called Tuesday, and you'll have to call us Wednesday and let us know how it was, okay?
1: I will do that.
0: Because I don't want to embarrass my kids by sobbing openly in the theater.
1: Well, what's new?
0: I know. I love that. All right, we're going to be right back, okay?
1: All right.
0: Yeah, we're definitely criers.
2: Absolutely, like, for sure.
0: I'm very emotional. I don't know when that happened, but it's trauma response. All right, we've got another 4-pack of these. We'll be doing it after 9 o'clock tomorrow morning. Also, coming up here in the next 15 minutes, chance for you to win $1,000 with Jenny and Steve's 1K Minute to Win It.
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1: It's time for Jenny and Steve's 1K Minute to Win It on Cozy 101.1. Hi, Jenny. It's Jenny and Steve.
2: Morning.
3: Hi. Good morning, guys.
1: You ready for Jenny and Steve's 1K Minute to Win It?
3: I am.
1: All right.
2: Don't sound so excited.
3: A little nervous.
1: Oh, that's all good. We got you. 10 questions, 60 seconds. Get them right. Get $1,000. If you don't know the answer, say pass. We can come back to it for time. And whatever you shout out, that first answer we have to take, okay?
3: Okay.
2: All right. You want Jenny's questions or do you want my fresh set of questions now that I'm back?
1: Oh, my gosh.
3: Oh, my goodness. Oh. Okay, we're going to go for it.
2: Mine?
3: Yes.
2: Yay! Okay.
1: Oh, yeah.
2: Here we go.
1: Just after you, like, Pollyanna did. Like, oh, poor me.
2: Oh, just get it. Here we go. How many days are in a standard week?
3: 7.
2: What bird lays the largest eggs?
3: Chicken.
2: This,
3: that's wrong. Pass.
2: This country, comrade, has 11 time zones. What is it?
3: Canada.
2: Which of our organs helps us to breathe?
3: Lungs.
2: On the Flintstones, what was the name of their pet dinosaur?
3: Dino.
2: This 1997 movie had Will Smith and Tommy Lee Jones policing aliens.
3: Men in Black.
2: The Hollywood sign in L.A. originally was longer and said what?
3: Hollywood Land.
2: Psalm, Saint, and Chicago are names of this celebrity's children.
3: Kim Kardashian.
2: In 1887 novel Black Beauty is what kind of an animal?
3: Horse.
2: This was the very first state in the Union.
3: New York.
2: All right, time is up. I'm going to have to razz you just a little bit.
1: Yeah.
3: Okay.
1: My questions.
2: The bird that lays the largest eggs is the ostrich.
3: Yes, it is.
2: Yes. This country, quote, comrade, I was looking for Russia, has 11 time zones.
3: The comrade.
2: Let's see. Then you got, actually, I was impressed you got the Kim Kardashian one right. And then the very first state of the Union was Delaware in 1787.
1: That was the one.
3: As soon as I said it, boom.
1: That's all right, because I wouldn't have got the ostrich one. And I wouldn't have got, yeah. I probably wouldn't have got the Kim Kardashian one. I was like, is it Beyonce? But that's Blue Ivy.
2: Right? Oh, yeah, exactly.
1: That one I got confused on too.
3: So. It's Ivy, yes.
1: Oh, well, you did awesome, Jenny. Thank you so much for waking up with us. And I think you did yourself pretty proud.
3: Okay. Well, thank you so much. It was so much fun.
2: Oh, thanks, Jen.
3: Bye. You have a great day. Thank you.
1: Mine are so much easier.
2: Those were not hard. How many days are in a week? I mean, come on.
1: Oh, okay. So you started with an easy one. Okay, cool. All right. If you think that you could have gotten all of those right in 60 seconds, make sure you're signed up to play with us, KOSI101.com.

0: So, Tammy Oakland coming in next, of course. And if you've been listening to the saga of Tammy and I and our oopsies in the studio.
1: Oh, did I get in trouble? Is he going to yell at me?
0: No, but it's funny. So here's what happened. Steve went on vacation. And of course, I was left to my own devices, which is never good. I get a little bored. I get lazy. So we had a Rubik's Cube and he had solved a bunch of sides of it. And I thought, I'm going to surprise him. I'm going to have it solved by the time he gets home. Obviously didn't happen. I wrecked it. And then Tammy was playing with it and wrecked it as well. So we've been really worried about Steve coming back. Mm-hmm. And I'm like, he's probably not even going to notice it. First thing he does, Tammy Oakland, when he comes in is notices the Rubik's Cube.
1: Did you really?
2: Somebody solved my Rubik's Cube.
0: So I told him, I was like, well, here's the thing. I was like, we felt bad about it, couldn't figure it out. So Tammy spent 2 hours, watched the tutorial to figure out how to fix it. He goes, but he wasn't mad that you did it.
1: Oh, good. Okay. I was worried. I was like, because you know how you have like two sides and you're like, I've spent days trying to get that to that. So, but no, I got most of it. I got the top side and then I got the two layers and then I had to go to the tutorial to figure out the last layer.
2: The rest.
1: I was proud of myself.
0: Well, I also lost one of the stickers on it. So that was probably it's like in bingo or whatever, and you have in the very middle, it's a free space. It can be any color. It's depending on what you need.
1: Oh, too funny.
2: And by the way, if I ever get to the point where doing something like that upsets me, you need to set me in a corner and smack me around or something.
0: Well, we figured you were going to be for like 18 hours in a car on your way home. We're like, we don't want him to come back and be like, oh, come on!
1: You worked so hard on a puzzle and there was like two pieces and somebody finished it for you.
2: No, I was
1: like,
2: having
1: yes. Get the satisfaction!
2: No, I was my brain saw it and goes, oh good, somebody solved it. Yay!
1: Oh, okay. Yay! I'm proud of myself.
0: Do you know how stressed I was about it?
2: No, don't even think about
0: it. And then I was telling Tammy about it and Tammy's like, well, I was playing with it. I was like, so I'm not alone in this, like, I'm in trouble kind of phase. Yeah. It's like, if both kids are going down, we're going down together for sure.
1: But you can't leave a toy in a studio without somebody wanting
2: to play
1: with it.
2: Right, that's true. You know? That's true, yeah.
0: Yeah, I was going to say, that was your fault.
2: Okay, fine.
1: But now I want to mess it up and do it again.
0: Because now Tammy knows the secret after 2 hours. That's what someone's like, there's an app, you can do an app. And I'm like, huh. It seems like a lot of work.
2: Yeah, right.
0: I just thought I was going to be like Rain Man it. Like I was going to be like, I can do this all on my own.
2: Oh, sure. Yeah.
0: Yeah, no. And then we read a story about some kid that was on a pogo stick.
1: Yeah, I saw
0: and he solved like 11 of them while he's like
1: jumping on a pogo stick.
2: While he's on a pogo stick?
1: While he's on a pogo stick. Oh. How you do that when you don't, you have to hold on to a pogo stick.
2: Yeah, right?
1: So unless the pogo stick was attached to him and he was hands-free, like, I don't know. I need to see the video on that, but.
0: Yeah. Either way.
1: Yeah.
0: Tammy's not up to that level yet, but she is training. All right.
1: I'm getting down to 1 hour next time.
0: There we go. Tammy Oakland's got you covered with Tammy's Ticket Tuesday here next.
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101.1 Real Music Variety, 80s, 90s, 2K, and today it is Tammy Oakland hanging out with you on Yes, A Tammy's Ticket Tuesday. We're giving away everything but the kitchen sink today. My goodness, keep your phone handy. Tammy's Ticket Tuesday includes tickets for you to go see Andrea Bocelli at Red Rocks. I know these tickets are so hot and they could be yours. Got a pair of tickets I'll be giving away every hour until 2 o'clock, which means, yes,

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4: 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I'm Matthew from Aurora, and Cozy 101.1 is my feel-good station.

101 Real Music Variety, 80s, 90s, 2K. And today it is a Tammy's Ticket Tuesday. Thank you so much for listening. Why don't we do it now? Let's just give away some tickets. I think that would be fun. We've got a pair of tickets to Andrea Bocelli at Red Rocks. The show is going to be on Monday, September 21st. It's the Romanza 30th Anniversary World Tour. If you are free, if you want to go, call now. 303-290-1011. That is the number. 303-290-1011. I will take caller 20. Caller number 20, scoring tickets to Andrea Bocelli. Good luck. It's Tammy.

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0: Rosie, 101.1 Real Music Variety, 80s, 90s, 2K. And today, thank you for joining me on a Tammy's Ticket Tuesday. Let's get our first winner of the day. Hi, Cozy. Congratulations. You were caller number 20.
1: Oh, my gosh. Yay.
0: Woo. What's your name?
1: Annette.
0: Annette, you are going to see Andrea Bocelli.
1: Yay.
0: Woo. The show's going to be on Monday. It is going to be a beautiful night. Oh, my goodness.
1: I have only been to one concert there, but it was a kid's concert. I'm like, I'm so excited.
0: You get to go have an adult night out. Yay! Who just made you a big winner today?
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0: 1.1 Real Music Variety, 80s, 90s, 2K, and today, hello, it's Tammy Oakland. I have a funny, not so funny story to share with you. I don't know if you were listening yesterday, I was talking about the Broncos game and how I thought, man, everything just is going to try to keep me from watching this game tonight, because originally it was band practice. I had my band practice scheduled for last night, but we got that switched out. All was good. Yay, I'm going to watch the game. And then I get a phone call that my great niece is singing the national anthem in front of her volleyball game last night, and I'm like, oh man, family first. I got to go support my niece. I love her dearly. But I was like, it's okay. She's going to sing early. We'll get home. And then I was like, oh no, she's singing at 6 o'clock. So we get there. I'm like, we watch her sing. Everything's, you know, we got this, right? Well, then my mom, she'll be 85 next month. She lives with me. And she's like, yeah, my leg kind of hurts, Tam. So she pulls up her pant leg. And this is the not so funny part. She had bumped her leg on the corner of her bed. And this was a couple of weeks ago. And it cut open because, you know, she's on blood thinners and she's an elderly person. But she had it covered. It was healing okay. But when she pulled up her leg was red. And I mean red. And I'm like, sorry, we got to leave the volleyball game. And then had to take her to urgent care because, yeah, she's had a skin infection from it, which then led to, you know, having to go get the medicine, which takes a long time. And she's going to be okay. They were like, I'm glad you brought her in when you did. And I'm like, yeah, I'm glad she showed me when she did. So that's the good news. But long story short, I completely missed the game last night. So something was trying to keep me from that game. And now I know why. Because, yeah, apparently it was a bad game. I mean, I saw the score. I just don't know what happened. But I know everybody's not happy today. So if you want to kind of fill me in on your thoughts of what happened last night, I'd love to hear them. You can text me or call 303-290-1011. I just know, okay, it's a good thing I missed it. And better luck next game. Woo!
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101.1 Real Music Variety, 80s, 90s, 2K. And today, hey, it's Tammy Oakland. Thanks for listening. Was talking about how I did miss the game last night. For some reason, life was just not wanting me to watch it. Now I know why. I saw the score. I was like, man, fill me in. What happened? If you know, 303-290-1011. Let's see. Cowboy texted in, said the Broncos didn't show up for the game. They thought it was next Monday night. Ouch. Wendy said, Tammy, I would love to fill you in on the game, but my ears are still bleeding from my husband screaming at the TV. Yeah. See, that would have been me, too, if I was watching the game. So probably a good thing that I wasn't. My neighbors would be, like, wondering what was wrong. But ouch, ouch, ouch, ouch. Not the way we wanted to start the season, but we had a slow start last year, remember? So maybe getting it out of the system. Now we move forward, and we win the rest of them. Yes, that's what I'm going with.

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Cozy 101.1 Real Music Variety 80s, 90s, TK. And today I'm Tammy Oakland. I told you we're giving away everything with the kitchen sink today, so let's just get to it again. I'm going to send you to go to Red Rocks to see Hassan Hates Ronnie. Ronnie hates Hassan. It's a debate to the death. It's Hassan Minaj and Ronnie Chang doing some comedy, doing some roasting of each other, and just a fun night at Red Rocks. So if you would like to go, be caller number 20 right now, 303-290-1011. Caller number 20, 303-290-1011.

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0: 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Hi, Cozy. Congratulations, you're caller number 20.
1: Oh, my goodness. I was caller number 3, and I was like, okay, I'm going to try again.
0: It works, doesn't it? Yes.
1: It does.
0: What's your name?
1: Denise
0: Atencio. Denise, you are going to see Hassan Hates Ronnie, Ronnie Hates Hassan at Red Rocks. Woohoo!
1: Yes. That's amazing.
0: A night of some comedy, some laughs, and just beautiful Red Rocks.
1: Yes, we love comedy too, so we're excited.
0: Yay! Who just made you a big winner today?
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0: 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It is the Tammy's Ticket Tuesday, and I've got tickets to Andrea Bocelli to give away. Coming to Red Rocks, an amazing show. Everybody wants these tickets, so let's give them away. Hi, Cozy. Congratulations. You're caller number 20.
1: Are you kidding me?
0: I'm not kidding you.
1: Whoa. I'm excited.
0: I can tell.
1: I am. I'm sitting here. I'm at the doctor's with my wife. She went in to have a yearly checkup for her cancer, and I thought it came on. I thought, oh, she'd love to see this.
0: Nice.
1: Wow. Yeah. And I never win. I'll be honest. I never win.
0: Well, guess what? You won now, and your wife's going to extremely happy when she comes out of her appointment. So I think you just made her day, and you made my day.
1: Let me tell you, you made our day tremendous.
0: Awesome. What's your name?
1: My name is Gary.
0: Gary, congratulations. Who just made you a big winner today?
1: Cozy 101.1.
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101.1 Real Music Variety, 80s, 90s, 2K, and today I'm Tammy Oakland. How would you like to go to the movies to go see Heart of the Beast? I got an advanced screening. Four pack of tickets for you. It's going to be at Harkins Northfield on Wednesday night. It's got Brad Pitt, Special Forces Officer, and his dog find themselves stranded in the Alaskan wilderness and got to find their way out and survive. It looks really good. So be caller number 20 if you want to win these tickets. 303-290-1011. 303-290-1011. Taking caller 20 to win. Good luck.

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Cozy 101.1 Real Music Variety, 80s, 90s, 2K, and today it's Tammy Oakland. Thank you for listening on this Tammy's Ticket Tuesday. It's a very exciting Tammy's Ticket Tuesday because, man, so many people want these tickets. I mean, why wouldn't you, right? Andrea Bocelli at Red Rocks. Hello. That's going to be such a great show. It's happening Monday, September 21st. So let's give another pair away right now. 303-290-1011. That's the number. 303-290-1011. Caller number 20. Lucky caller number 20 will be going to Red Rocks to see Andrea Bocelli. Call now to win. 303-290-1011. Good luck. It's Tammy's Ticket Tuesday.

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0: coming to Falcon Stadium at the Air Force Academy in the spring, September 26th and 27th. And we have your chance to win tickets. Yes, yes, yes, yes. All you got to do is go get signed up at KOSI101.com, okay? 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Get signed up right now. I told you we're giving away everything but the kitchen sink today. It's great. It's cozy 101.1 Real Music Variety 80s, 90s, 2K. And today, it is Tammy's Ticket Tuesday. And hi, Cozy. You are my winner.
1: Oh, yay. Holy schmoly. That's amazing. Thank you so much.
0: Thank you for censoring yourself. That was awesome.
1: Yeah. I was trying to be, I was like, oh, no, I'm on the radio. I can't. I got to edit myself.
0: I can't say how I really feel. Ah! That's amazing. What's your name?
1: I'm Susan.
0: Susan, you deserve to be excited because you just scored yourself tickets to Andrea Bocelli.
1: Oh my God, that is amazing. Oh, once in a lifetime. Thank you so much.
0: You are so welcome. Who just made you a big winner today?
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0: Lizzy, 101.1 Real Music Variety, 80s, 90s, 2K, and today's Tammy Oakland. Loving the cooler weather today. Talking with Sarah, one of the girls at work here. We said this last year, too. It's like, man, my summer clothes are getting tired. We really need fall weather because I got to switch up the wardrobe. Isn't that true? It's like you only have so many outfits, and I was using it too many times because it's been too hot here lately. So, I have a nice little fall top on today. In the 60s right now, the leaves are changing, finally feeling like fall. Just a heads up, though, apparently they've handed out 150 parking tickets. Actually, it was over 150 parking tickets in the last couple of weeks because, you know, you go leaf peeping in the mountains and you're parking in places you shouldn't be parking. You can't pull off on the side of the road, especially Guanella Pass and that whole area. So just a nice little friendly reminder. We all want to go see the leaves, but you can't park there.
1: Nope.
0: So make sure you're in the designated areas, take the shuttles, you know, do all the things that we're supposed to do so you can get some good pictures. But yeah, season a little early this year. Get out there and enjoy.
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Cozy 101.1 Real Music Variety 80s 90s 2K. And today, my name is Tammy Oakland. Thank you for listening. I mentioned earlier, I did not get to see the Bronco game. Life got in the way. Yeah. And it happens. You know, it happens. I would much rather take care of my mom any day of the week than, you know. We had to go to the urgent care last night. She had a little infection on her leg that turned into a very big infection, and it was a little scary. So I had to take care of Mama last night, so I missed the Bronco game, which also means that I missed the Emmys, too, and I totally forgot they were on as well. But I keep seeing the clip of Taylor Swift. And it was funny because, right, we were playing Kansas City, and I did see Taylor Swift was at the Chiefs game, of course, cheering on her hubby now. But then she was also at the Emmys, kind of. She did the little skit, and it was actually really good. Jenny D from Jenny and Friends in the Morning posted it up on our website. If you haven't seen it, go watch it. Because let me tell you what. One, it's funny. It has to do with like all the Easter eggs with Taylor Swift. But two, I was kind of shocked at how well Taylor Swift could act. It was really nice to see. So go check it out. KOSI101.com. I love Taylor. Here's Opalite.

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Music 101.1, Real Music Variety, 80s, 92K, and today, Tammy Oakland getting you through the day. I'm like afraid to go out in the halls today because everybody's like, Broncos. Yeah, no, I feel you. I'm actually glad I didn't get to watch the game, but whew, okay, let's move on to some fun stuff, shall we? It's a Tammy's Ticket Tuesday, and I do have tickets to Andrea Bocelli to give away. This is my final pair to give away on air. This is such a hot show. It's going to be a great show at Red Rocks, Monday, September 21st. So let's do this right now. If you would like to go, you want to be my Tammy's Ticket Tuesday winner, just be caller number 20 right now at 303-290-1011. 303-290-1011. Caller 20 wins the tickets to Andrea Bocelli on this beautiful Tammy's Ticket Tuesday. Good luck.

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0: Rosie, 101.1 Real Music Variety, 80s, 90s, 2K. And today it is a Tammy's Ticket Tuesday. And hi, congratulations. You are my winner. I love that, girl. You just sound tickle pink. What's your name?
1: Raquel Martin.
0: Raquel, you are going to go see Andrea Bocelli at Red Rocks.
1: I love it. Yay.
0: Who just made you a big winner today? It's amazing, girl. You're amazing.
1: I just want tickets to Andrea Bocelli on the radio. Yay!
0: I need that kind of energy in my life. Thank you so much, Raquel. Appreciate you listening, and good job.

0: turns slowly. 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

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Big congrats to all our winners today. Remember, I do have a second chance drawing for Tammy's Ticket Tuesday online, so I still have a pair of tickets you can win. 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

0: 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So if you've been listening today, you've been hearing me talk about how, yes, I did miss the Broncos game last night. I had to take care of my mom, which is way, way more important. But, you know, after the night that I had with my mom, this one feels a little more personal today. Today is National Caretaker Day. And I just want to recognize all of you in that sandwich generation, you know, the ones that take care of the kids while also helping take care of the parents. You know, sometimes that does mean plans change, things get dropped, and yes, sometimes you even miss the Broncos game. But you do it because it's your family and you love them, and that's where you need to be. So if that is you, just know I see you today, and I know there are a lot of us out there. Happy National Caretaker Day. Here's to the ones who make life a little better.
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Oakland. I'm going to head on down to the Denver Animal Shelter and see what adorable animal needs some help getting adopted. Stand by for that. Meanwhile, Kathy J is coming up next, and she's got tickets to TSO. She'll be giving away between 3 and 4 p.m. today. Just listen to win.

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Hello, Kevy J here. Are you like the office socialite? Like, you just love going to say hi to everybody? And, you know, like, it's just your thing? Like, the reason why I'm asking is because I'm doing that. I don't mean to do it, but I just, you know, sometimes I'm in that mood. Today I'm in that mood. I got here early. My appointment was canceled. So I was like, you know what? I'm just going to say hi to everybody. I haven't had a chance. So, you know, I'm walking around. Got to go to the boss's office and get candy. Got to say hi to those people. Got to say hi to sales. I mean, I've just been all over saying hi to everybody. Is that you? Like, I even sat down in somebody's office. I went to go say hi to Kelly, but she was busy, so I couldn't say hi to Kelly. But I've kind of been everywhere. Had a closed door meeting with my husband. I mean, okay, I didn't mean it like that. I meant like we talked about. Never mind. Whatever. Hey, it's my prerogative. Whatever I want to do behind closed doors. No, that doesn't sound right either. Hey, the big boss is here today. Yeah, I'm actually winning points with this break.

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Hello, Cozy 101.1, Real Music Variety, 80s, 90s, 2K and today. That's so funny. As soon as I said hello, the guy up on the TV, the homebuyer guy, he just waved at me. Hello, and there he is waving. So now, maybe you're waving at me right now if you're in the car, if you're streaming, wherever you are. Hello. Oh my goodness, it's another Tuesday, but this Tuesday a little different than our other Tuesdays because, you know, I don't know about you, but I mean, just knowing that the weather's a little bit cooler and that it's going to start getting cooler, it feels good to me. I remember saying a couple weeks ago, I love these upper 80s. Yeah, joke. Well, I love these upper 70s, low 80s, and let's go even lower. Like this morning, it was amazing. I loved it. Hoodies. I mean, which hoodie? This hoodie, that hoodie. I mean, we're Colorado kids. We live for hoodies. Oh my gosh, there's never been a hoodie I didn't like. Unless it's too tight, you know, or that thicker material that's just a heavy hoodie. Oh, I don't like those ones. It's like going to choke you out. But, you know, I mean, it's the beginning of the hoodie season.

Okay, so what is Kathy laughing at? Well, I just read one of your texts, and I was just saying somebody on the TV waved to me, and somebody was like, "Kathy J, are you watching Dateline? Oh my gosh, this is so funny!" And then they're also in love with Hoodie Season. So yeah, it looks like you're working from home. I appreciate you double duty in it, and listen to me, I love you so much for it. Oh my gosh, and it was so good meeting everybody, like Tommy and Scott and everybody. Like, it was a lot of fun. And Chuck and Melinda, it's so cool when like our part-timers can come out and hang out with us as well. And it's just like a big family moment. And Christmas is around the corner, so we're getting it together, trying to get ready for those family moments. Isn't that crazy to just think about it? Oh my gosh. Christmas, you and me, all those requests, all those memories. Okay, let's not think about it. Oh my gosh, I love you. Mwah.

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Cozy 101.1, Real Music Variety, 80s, 90s, 2K, and today, hello, hello, I am Kathy J, and a happy Tuesday to ya. Happy Tuesday to Leslie and Dave. Oh my gosh. Yesterday I was telling you there's a girl, Carly, and a cute girl, she's 11, she's the president of the Kathy J Fan Club, and now Leslie and Dave are asking, how can we be members of the Kathy J Fan Club? Didn't know there was such a thing. Leslie, Dave, there isn't such a thing. Carly is just a sweetheart and she's this cutie pie and she just says like she wants to create one, but there's not. I'm okay with that, but isn't that adorable? Oh my gosh, I love you, Leslie and Dave. I love laughing with you every single afternoon. I can't thank you enough for blessing me with letting me be a part of your day. I mean, it is a hard day, and coming in the afternoon, it's like we're kind of wrapping it up, and I don't know what kind of a day you've had and what kind of people have been in your ears. Sometimes you don't want to hear people and more drama in the afternoon. So I appreciate the fact that you just want to hang out and talk with me. So thanks so much. Coming up, somebody has a very special request. They need to hear Bruno Mars. We'll get to it coming up.

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That's going out to Christine and her daughter in Lakewood, Bruno Mars. Thank you so much, Christine. She is new to Cozy. I'm like, how is that possible? Oh my gosh. Like, everyone in the city listens to Cozy, but I am so appreciative that you found us, Christine. It's so nice to have you. And you know me, I love talking to you on the text line. So you can always text, say hi, call me, 303-290-1011. So hello to you and your daughter. She was like, Kathy J, you're going Michael Jackson into Bruno Mars? The 3 o'clock hour is going to be epic, is what my daughter just said. Yeah, you're right. It is going to be epic. This hour, in addition to the amazing music, I also have a chance for you to win some tickets. Tickets to go to Trans-Siberian Orchestra, Rock and Roll, and Baby Jesus. Your chance to win those tickets is coming up this hour. I mean, it's going to get you in the mood for Christmas, so just keep listening. Hello, Christine. Thank you.

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Love laughing at all of you on the text line. All of you just make me laugh. Oh my gosh. So whether it's, you know, Christine or Jen and Jazzy, you know, like Jazzy's got good taste in music because Jen teaches her. All of it, Leslie, Dave, all of you. But here's the thing. I was laughing coming on because someone said Kathy J. Actually, it wasn't somebody. It was Steven S. Kathy J, do you have any cruise songs you could play? Signed, the Colorado hype legend. I love you, Steven S, Colorado hype legend. It's cruise songs. What are cruise songs? Like, that's what I was like. Okay, so if you're going down Federal, I was trying to remember the songs I used to have when I used to cruise, and it was more like Dr. Dre and stuff. So then I'm like, when I used to cruise in Thornton, that was a little bit Whitesnake. So then I'm like, what are good cruise songs? And then there is a song. Every time it comes on, all I think about is cruising. This song. Everybody Wants to Rule the World, Tears for Fears. Every time I hear this song, I'm driving in the car to this song, whatever it is. You feel it already, don't you? Just makes me feel like getting lost. Lost with my foot on the pedal. Lost into the lyrics, lost into the vibe. So here you go. Hopefully this will work for you. This is the best cruise song I got. Love you.

Cozy 101.1. It's Kathy J here, and guess what? It is time for you to win some TSO tickets. Trans-Siberian Orchestra coming here. How exciting. Trans-Siberian Orchestra coming here to Colorado. They are coming. Let me get it right. I got them. Yes. November 21st. 7:30 to Ball Arena. Yeah, you got to get the date right, Kathy. Make sure. Yeah. So if you would like to win tickets, because I also have tickets, I'm giving them away every day this week in the 3 o'clock hour. If you would like to win this hour's pair of tickets to go to TSO on November 21st, that will get you right into the holiday spirit. I got a pair right here for caller 20, 303-290-1011. I'm looking forward to meeting you. Be caller 20, 303-290-1011 and win these tickets to go and see Trans-Siberian Orchestra.

0: Z101.1. Who's this?
1: This is Scott.
0: Scott, what you doing?
1: Oh, just sitting around waiting for you guys to give away some tickets.
0: Awesome. Well, Scott, don't sound so happy about it. Scott, congratulations. The wait paid off. You're caller 20. You did it. TSO tickets.
1: Thank you.
0: Yep, congratulations. Do you have this kind of luck at the slot machines? You just sit there waiting for them to empty out? Is that what you do?
1: That's the way I do it, yeah.
0: Well, I gotta hang out with you and your luck. Congratulations, Scott. Trans-Siberian Orchestra kicking off the holiday season November 21st. Who is sending you to go and see him at Ball Arena?
1: Cozy 101.
0: Hang on, Scott. I'll be right back to get you the info, okay?
1: Okay, thank you.
0: Yes, you're welcome. I have more tickets this week every day, this hour in the 3 o'clock hour. Good luck.
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3: Making your way around town, I-25 is seeing slow speeds forming between Hampton and I-76. We do have a stalled vehicle southbound I-25 at 20th Street. I-70 already getting a little heavy between I-25 and I-225. I-270 also slow through Commerce City with a crash eastbound I-Lift near Buckley and an accident at Lincoln and Jordan Road. 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

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Hello, it's Kathy J here, and I don't know about you, but in my house, it seems like we're always singing some version of the Ella Langley Choosing Texas song. And even like when Avery's good friend Taylor's over, like we all know Choosing Texas. Over the weekend, cousin Adelina was over. We're all singing Choosing Texas. Well, guess what? We're all singing Choosing Texas so much that it has now tied for the record, the longest running number one Billboard Hot 100, 22 weeks. It has now gone being number one. And guess what song it tied with? I mean, here at Cozy, we're partial to the song. Mimi's All I Want for Christmas Is You. I mean, that was the number one song, holding the record for the longest number one on the Billboard Hot 100. But Ella Langley has now tied it. If she can hold it next week, she will now become the chart topper. She will hold that record. How crazy is that? We need Christmas to come so we can get Mariah back on. Do you think you could handle it? A Christmas of Mariah? You got one more in you.

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excuse me, Cozy 101.1, Real Music Variety, 80s, 90s, 2K, and today it's Kathy J here. Coming up, we got to talk about Caregivers Day. Today is Caregivers Day, and, you know, I've told you plenty that, you know, I was raised, well, one of the most influential people in my life was my grandma, and she was a caregiver. She was a nurse for a small town, and back before Google, she was the nurse for everything. We were going out for everything. I saw her pull things out of kids' noses. I saw her helping old men. I saw her giving shots to old ladies in their flat booties. I saw it all. So I also saw her kill herself as she was trying to help others. Caregivers never take care of themselves, so there's a reason why they have to give a little special awareness to Caregivers Day. And that goes for moms, you know, dads, parents, always giving, giving, giving to everybody else and never giving to yourself. So we will get into that coming up. Maybe you've got a story. Maybe, you know, I know you've all got stories because that's life, right? And we're all living just to make it through. Here's a little Tracy Chapman, the original Fast Car.

DJ, and I hope you're having a good day. It's your chance to win some tickets to go and see Joe Coy. This hour, I'll give you a chance to be caller 20, 303-290-1011. Win the tickets to see Joe Coy. He is so funny, comedian Joe Coy. And what I love about him is just recently I was watching some interview and he was saying, Joe Coy, that he never had a real job. He was always getting fired from jobs or leaving jobs because he needed a job to get through the week, and then that weekend he would have to leave it because he was doing stand-up. He was like, I've been doing this since I was like, he goes, I knew I wanted to do stand-up since I was 16 years old. So I've always had to be like, yes, I'll be the best employee you have. Can I have Saturday night off? So if you would like to go see Joe Coy, keep listening for your chance to be caller 20 sometime this hour. He's come to the Belco in March, and I would love for you to go and enjoy him and have a good laugh. So just keep listening for your chance to be caller 20. Here's Matchbox 20. She said it's

Cozy 101.1, Real Music Variety, 80s, 90s, 2K, and today. Hello, I'm Kathy J, and I love that you guys love Joe Coy so much. I mean, I do too. Oh, so funny. So yes, you know what? I think I'm going to give the tickets away right now. There's so many of you waiting for it. If you would like to go and see Joe Coy, try to win these tickets. Let's do it right now at 303-290-1011. Now the tickets are, he's not coming here until March of next year, so that's a while away, but you and I both know it'll be here before you know it. If he's coming to the Belco, there are tickets available. It's the Joe Coy Meets World Tour, and oh my gosh, I love anything. I love that movie he just did with his whole family. So funny. So I would like to give these tickets away right now to caller 20 at 303-290-1011 for Joe Coy. Good luck.

0: 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Who is this?
1: This is Beatrice.
0: Beatrice, how are you today?
1: I'm good. How are you?
0: I'm good. Happy Tuesday.
1: Yes, totally. Happy Tuesday, Kathy.
0: Yep, I know, right? We're making it through another day. That's all we can hope for.
1: Yes, we can.
0: And maybe we win something along the way, right?
1: You know, I hope so. I have never gotten through, so we will see if this is my lucky day.
0: Well, I think you kind of know. You kind of got an inkling you might be in. Congratulations! You made it through!
1: Yay! Thank you so much. This is so exciting.
0: This is exciting for me. I love new winners. Yippee!
1: Oh, my gosh. Thank you so much.
0: Thank you. So Joe Coy, the comedian himself, coming to the Belco Theater in March, and you will be there. Congratulations.
1: Oh, thank you so much. This is so exciting. I love it. Thank you.
0: You're welcome. What are you getting into? Are you on your way home? What are you doing?
1: I just got home, and then I heard you on the radio saying that you are giving away tickets, and I'm like, let me just try and see what happens.
0: Are we in the garage right now? Am I sitting in the garage with you?
1: You are. I keep you with me everywhere I go. So
0: that's awesome. Thank you. Well, I don't want to point things out, but your husband needs to clean it a little more.
1: I will tell him for sure.
0: No, don't tell him. Beatrice, have a great night and thank you so much. Who is sending you to go see Joe Coy next March?
1: Ooh, Cozy 101.1.
0: You're a great winner. Hang on one second, okay? Hang on.
1: Thank you.
0: All right, so I'm going to have more tickets in the 4 o'clock hour to go see Joe Coy all this week. Just keep listening and good luck.

0: 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Black Street Productions. We out, we out. Ride. We out, we out. We out.
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3: Northbound and southbound I-25 remains slow and stop and go between C-470 and I-76 with an accident in the left lane. Northbound I-25 near 17th Ave that is causing slowing back towards Broadway, adding a half hour to your drive. I-70 remains heavy between Federal and Tower Road. Eastbound 6th Ave closed between Sable and Chambers due to an accident in Aurora. And we have an accident northbound University near Hampton. 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

Cozy 101.1, Real Music Variety, 80s and 90s, 2K. And today, hello, it's Kathy J here. It's Tuesday, and today is like National Caregivers Day, and it means so much to me. I'm not a caregiver. No. I mean, I'm a mom, but I grew up watching my grandmother, who was a caregiver. She was a nurse, watched her work and caregive for everyone so much that she didn't caregive for herself. So to me, today is very important because I just want to pause for people who are always taking care of everybody else, because it's not fun. You do it because you love it, but the nurses, the spouses, adult kids caring for your parents, parents caring for children with extra needs. I mean, it's hard. It is so hard, but I just want to remind you, you matter too. Giving yourself up a little at a time, I mean, it could really hurt you in the long run. So just always, always take care of yourself. Coming up, I got to give some love to one of our listeners, Tommy. He feels sometimes like he's losing himself. Tommy, you're not. We'll talk about it.

Everyone. Hi, I'm Kathy J. And if you're a caregiver for anybody, whether it's a spouse or a kid or a parent, or you do it as your job, you're a nurse, a CNA, whatever, thank you. Thank you for caring about somebody else. But guess what? I'm going to need you to care about yourself. And this is a PSA, I guess. Like, today is National Caregiver Day, and it's a lot. People don't realize how much it takes out of you caring for somebody else. That other person drains your emotions. If they have physical things that you get physical trying to help them with, I mean, it's exhausting. So I got to give some love to Tommy. Tommy is always reaching out every day. Love you, Tommy. But he even said, you know, I am a 24-hour caregiver and I miss out on my vacations, Kathy. I feel like I miss out on time with my family. It's draining. The people I take care of drain all my energy. I have nothing left at the end of the day. They may feel like burdens, but my therapist tells me, take care of myself. And I always have to remember that. Thanks for your support. Well, Tommy, are you taking care of yourself? Because, I mean, here's the thing. Anyone will drain you, whether they mean to or not. So if you allow yourself to be drained, you'll get drained. So be sure to take care of yourself. I don't know how much more I can say it.

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2: As you make your way around town, I-25 remains a little heavy between C-470 and I-76. Crash in the left lane, northbound I-25 near 17th Ave is still causing delays back to Broadway, adding 20 minutes to your drive. I-70 slow between Federal and Tower Road. Stalled vehicle on the shoulder, eastbound I-76 near 74th Ave. And a crash continues eastbound 6th Ave between Sable and Chambers. The roadway has reopened, though. 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I'm Jen So on Cozy 1.1. 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
9: It felt like an early preview of fall today with mostly cloudy skies to start and afternoon highs below average in the low to mid-70s. Tracking a few showers tonight, then clearing lows in the mid-50s. We have a mostly cloudy day tomorrow, but warmer at 83 and then back to the 70s with a few showers on Thursday. I'm meteorologist Kathy Sabin. 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

Cozy 101.1. It's Kathy J here. I got to give some love to Leslie and Dave. They listen every day, and I wasn't aware of this, but Leslie just hit me up and said, Kathy, that's my full-time job. I care for Dave. I love him so much. It doesn't feel like work, but you're correct. We tend to forget ourselves. It could get bad. Yes, Leslie. So I want you to remember yourself. Today is Caregiver Day, and you matter too. So today, if you're a caregiver in whatever kind of form, a parent of a child, you're taking care of your parents, whatever. You are not invisible. You are not weak for being tired. You are not selfish for needing a break. The love that you give matters, and so do you. So give love to yourself. Give the care that you give to others to yourself. That's all I'm asking. Is it that hard? Please find time for yourself. Okay, so coming up, speaking of caregivers and things, you know, I grew up in Thornton, and the other day I went and met one of my friends, and she's a caregiver, she's a nurse, and I was like, let's go for a walk around Webster Lake up there on 120th. Well, coming up, we did the walk, and she reminded me of the funniest thing that happened to me once at Webster Lake. The proposal that went wrong. I will tell you about it coming up.

Cozy 101.1, Real Music Variety, 80s and 90s, 2K, and today, hello, I am Kathy J, and I hope that you are having a fantastic day. Oh, okay, so we got to talk about this. Earlier yesterday, I was up in, you know, I grew up in Thornton, and I was walking around Webster Lake. I think they also call it like E.B. Rains or something, but growing up, I always knew it as Webster Lake. And so I met my friend Kathy, and we're walking around it, and we just started like remembering all of the, you know, like just memories about being at Webster Lake growing up in Thornton. And she totally reminded me that there was a time where a guy actually proposed to me with a ring and I said no, and he threw it into Webster Lake. I mean, this was a long time ago. Don't go swimming for it, and it wasn't that big. But we had just been at some pawn shop, and his name was Dean. And we're at the pawn shop, and, you know, we're looking at stuff, whatever. I think we'd been dating, I don't know, 6 months. I was getting ready to go back to college. All of a sudden, we're at Webster Lake. We're walking around, and he proposed to me with a ring that he bought at the pawn shop. Well, it was a no and a no. You know, I was like, no, I'm going back to college, and no, you just bought a ring from a pawn shop. And he got so mad at me that he threw the ring into Webster Lake. And I mean, to this day, it still blows my mind. I was like, wow, obviously you didn't spend that much on it. That's what I said. Well, I didn't say that because I still need to get a ride home, but I was like, let's talk about this a different way. Oh, wow.

No, it didn't. It didn't last. Yeah, after that, the memories we have, right? Well, I hope you have a great night. I am about to get out the door and head home. Oh my gosh, so funny! I hope you have a great one and be safe. Be good to each other. Don't do any wedding proposals if you don't think she's going to say yes. Have a great night. I'll talk to you again tomorrow.

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2: Northbound and southbound I-25 remains a little heavy between the tech center and downtown. Crash cleared though, all lanes reopened. Northbound I-25 near 17th Ave, still seeing slowing back towards Downing and then 20-minute delay as things fully get back to normal. I-70 still a little heavy between I-25 and Peña. I-270, I-225 seeing that typical evening congestion. 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